life goes on, bruh. 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Not at the right time, but all around. 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

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Flying trapeze, swing with the firmness, gotta put your heart where the real hard work is.

Bill, raping Thunderho. Son of a gun. 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What the hell are you doing? Hey, LeRon, listen to me.

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And I know

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I take it from you, a treasure, a truth, a mark in the map of the infinite blue. 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

okay? 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Morris, come here, Morris. That's Morris on the farm with a caravan. Long blonde hair and a milky tan. He drives a Saab. That's Morris.

Terry wants a beer. Jameson, you're staying up with me tonight. We're getting emotional. Let's get emotional, mate. Come here.

even though we haven't seen any signs of life, I think we should be with the show.